The latest from Kid Laroi and Kalani Girls on 103.5 KTU. It's Jules and Radio, helping you wind down your weekend. And tomorrow morning, make sure you wake up to Baltazar. Oh my goodness. Hollywood Hamilton and the KTU Murder Crew. I've been here way too long that I threw out that name. Can't believe I just did that. But they have your tickets to this incredible exclusive event. It's called New York After Dark. We'll get to meet some incredible chefs. Plus, we'll have some really great music. Kwame Unawachi is the chef behind the number one restaurant here in the city called Tatiana. He'll be there. And tomorrow morning, they've got your way in on 103.5 KTU.

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Staten Island, Brooklyn, and Queens, we love you, and you love this. 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

It's the Beat of New York, and Zara Larsson recently nominated for 5 VMA nominations, and she's going to be in Queens really soon, Friday, September 25th, for All Things Go NYC at Forest Hill Stadium, KTU.

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Tomorrow morning, wake up to Hollywood Hamilton and the K2 Morning Crew. 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

It's the beat of New York. If you're waiting for new Adele music, we might have to be patient just a little longer. She's still enjoying that well-deserved break after wrapping up her Vegas residency. KTU.

103.5 KTUNZ just played the U.S. Open Finals Fan Fest after party last night at Louis Armstrong Stadium in Queens, turning the stadium into a huge dance party. KTU. 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
1: Let's go to the beach, eat, let's go get a wave. 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

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Jules playing you all the best musica all night long to keep you up. And Teddy Swims about to kick off his ugly tour. He'll be at the Barclays Center on Friday, October 2nd. This is Mr. Know-It-All, one of the most requested songs of the night on the beat of New York.

0: It's the Beat of New York, 103.5 K2. 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
1: 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The-

Fair, Mary J. Blige at 103.5 KTU, the beat of New York. Mark Coppola in tonight for Bartell. He'll be back soon. 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

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Our iHeart Radio Music Festival number 16 is coming this Friday and Saturday. You can watch it on Hulu and Disney+. One of the main headliners, Zara Larsson.

Would you cry if you saw me crying? 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

Hollywood Hamilton and the KTU Morning Crew have something special to give you at 8 a.m. this morning. It's the New York City Wine and Food Festival, New York After Dark. 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
0: That's one smart song.

Sheila, Tame Impala, and Jenny. Nicole Scherzinger was in Sunset Boulevard and did a wonderful job when she was in that. She was also in this band, the Pussycat Dolls. This is Don't Ya, Wish Your Girlfriend Was More Like Me.

0: since the crash on the Cross Bronx eastbound at Webster Avenue is gone. No such luck, though. An accident has the Major Deegan southbound shut down Fordham Road to 179th Street. Stall on the Belt westbound at Lefferts Boulevard in the right lane. Crash on the Grand Central eastbound at Kew Gardens. Only the far right lane is getting by. So far, so good along the Garden State Parkway and the Thruway. From the WOR Newsroom, I'm Susie Cerrone.
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2: 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From the Bronx to the Belt, we are New York.

KTU, the Beat of New York. A little bit later on this morning, after Hollywood Hamilton and the KTU morning crew, my friend Wendy Wild has Tupelo tickets for Under the K Bridge.

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1: 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Astra's Entertainment News.
2: Happy Monday. Hope you had a great weekend. I know I have an incredible story to kick things off with. Lady Gaga is a mama. Her and her fiancé, Michael Polanski, welcomed their first baby. And we know that because the three of them surprised everyone when they were seen for the first time in months out and about in Northern California the other day. Now, no other details about the baby have been confirmed, like the name, the date of birth, or the sex. But the pair reportedly both took time off of work this summer to be with their new baby. So, congratulations to Mother Monster, who can now live up to that name. Speaking of moms, Heidi Klum surprised her son Henry with a Ferrari for his 21st birthday, and it's all because of a bet that he made with her 7 years ago during a game of Mario Kart. Now, apparently he won the bet and was promised the Ferrari when he turned 21, and now he got himself an F430. Celine Dion made her long-awaited return to the stage on Saturday when she kicked off the first show of her 26-date Paris residency, and she sang through tears as the crowd erupted in excitement. Of course, she thanked her fans for their support and patience, saying that she's feeling good and strong after her battle with stiff person syndrome, which we all know she was diagnosed with back in December of 2022. Dakota Johnson and Machine Gun Kelly were seen getting out of an SUV here in New York City over the weekend and heading into Taylor Swift's apartment in Tribeca. Now, the two reportedly first met at Taylor's wedding, and here's the kicker. According to TMZ, Taylor was not even at the apartment because her hubby Travis is gearing up for his first home football game tonight in Kansas City. It was announced that Snoop Dogg's going to be hosting this year's MTV VMAs, which airs live from LA September 27th, making it the first time since 2017 that the award show's not going to be in our area. Now, Madonna has the most nominations with 11, including Video of the Year for Confessions to the Film, Artist of the Year, and Song of the Year for Bring Your Love. Taylor Swift has 9, including Artist of the Year. And they're followed by Ariana Grande and Sabrina Carpenter with 7 nominations each, as well as Bruno Mars, Pink Pantheress, and Zara Larsson with 5. Nirvana is going to be honored that night with the Video Vanguard Award. After a unanimous vote, looks like Nashville Airport will be renamed after Dolly Parton, which would make her the first woman whose name is displayed at one of America's 50 busiest airports. Now, according to airport officials, the change could take a year or more because they have to work with Dolly's estate to determine how they might split profits from merchandise sales, among other things. And season 52 premiere of SNL is going to be kicking off on Saturday, September 26th, with Jalen Brunson from the New York Knicks making his hosting debut along with Cat's Eye as the musical guest. And the lineup for the following 3 weeks were also revealed. October 3rd, Dakota Johnson hosts with Turnstile as the musical guest. Shane Gillis hosts October 10th with Rosalia as the musical guest. And on Halloween night, Indy Navarrete hosts with Gracie Abrams as the musical guest. And that is the Dirt to Dish.

0: back to school. I got my lunch packed up, my boots tied tight. I hope I don't get in a fight.
1: It's Hollywood Hamilton and the KTU Morning Crew.

0: He called you out.
1: He did. Not a group. Extra.
2: One man.
1: Not a group. All right. So, okay. So they're beating out. You're saying they're beating out
0: Run-DMC?
1: Run-DMC,
0: yeah.
2: In my eyes, yeah.
0: Wow.
1: All right.
2: I mean, I know Beastie Boys were inspired by Run-DMC.
0: What
2: but
0: about
2: still.
0: Marky Mark and the Funky Bunch? Oh, that was God. A group.

0: right, Samantha, I know you got a good one concerning every, you know, half the population on this planet owns an iPhone. What's up, Samantha? What's popping on your end?
1: A powerful spyware tool called Dark Sword, of all things, has been uncovered by researchers at Google, and it can take full control of an iPhone. It can grab messages, track your location, record audio, and even take screenshots. So experts say it works by chaining together six previously unknown security flaws, targeting devices running an older iOS. So far, the worst attacks have been overseas, and we got on this pretty quick in terms of the U.S. Apple said, hey, look, we have fixed this, but it's only been patched up on iOS 17.4.1 and later. So if you haven't updated your phone in a while, check it out, and it might be time to go ahead and upgrade that software.
0: All right. Glad they got it under control, kind of, here in America. Go ahead, Astra. What's popping?
2: Well, a 95-year-old man in Commack, Long Island named Norman Goldsobel lost his wedding ring 3 weeks ago, and he's asking the public for help in finding it. Now, him and his wife are going to celebrate their 70th anniversary.
0: Whoa.
2: He said the ring symbolizes their life together, and he had hoped to be buried in it, and that it's devastating not having it. Now, he doesn't recall where, when, or how it fell off, except for the moment he noticed it was gone while he was shopping at a Stop and Shop in his town, and he said he never took it off. Now, anyone with any info about the ring or who can help locate it can email Norman at findnormsring@gmail.com.
1: Help Norm get his ring.
3: I love it. It's an email. The best part is it's an email. I love it.
0: Yeah, exactly. Can we get a little bit more specific on exactly where he lost it? It was at a
2: Stop and Shop in his town in Commack, Long Island. Oh, so that's okay. The last time he didn't see it on his finger.
0: All right. Okay. All right. Let's go to Marie. Marie, what's popping?
4: If you love pasta and you're in New York City, here's a fun freebie.
0: What happened? Hold on.
4: Yeah.
0: What happened to the pothole story? I was excited about the pothole story.
4: You want the pothole story?
0: Yeah, I'd like to have the pothole story. Yeah.
4: I thought pasta was more exciting.
0: Every single buddy listening to us right now within the sound of my voice hates potholes.
4: Yeah, everybody's getting flats. But right? Do they love pasta? They do.
2: What's pasta popping?
5: Yeah.
4: All right, we're talking potholes now instead of pasta. Am I understanding this correctly?
2: Pivot to the pothole.
4: Okay, everybody, there is 11,000 complaints this year. Queens is seeing the most potholes.
0: Yeah.
4: Especially at Northern Boulevard, Rockaway Boulevard, Union Turnpike, and Queens Boulevard.
3: How about on Highland Boulevard on Staten Island? It's a big, giant pothole.
4: I hit every day. Here, it's Staten Island, Highland Boulevard, Richmond Avenue, Victory Boulevard. Do you travel down Victory?
0: Yeah, we know Victory. Okay. We know Victory.
4: Other rough spots include Bruckner Boulevard in the Bronx, Ocean Parkway and Flatbush Avenue in Brooklyn, and parts of Roosevelt Avenue in Manhattan.
0: Okay, what's the number? So there must be a number people can contact when they get sick and tired of dealing with the same pothole every day. What is that phone number?
4: I have that. Okay. In New York, 311, you report the location.
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4: not going
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4: And they will get around to fixing it. 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
3: Perfect.
4: It's kind of interesting.
0: Good. About time. All right, and that's what's popping right there with the Hollywood Hamilton Show and the KTU Morning Crew. Coming up, War of the Roses.

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1: So I got Yvette. I got Yvette on the phone.
2: Oh, I love that name.
1: Isn't that a great name?
2: Yeah.
1: I've always loved Yvette as well.
2: Yeah.
1: Hey, Yvette.
2: What's happening, Yvette? Tell us what's going on.
3: He has a gambling problem. He'll bet on anything. But right now, because the NBA's in playoffs, like, it's stressing me out. And not paying attention. He don't want to leave the house. It's just too much.
2: Wow.
3: It's too much.
2: Wow.
3: Yeah, but it's like, if it was just the games, that'd be one thing. But it's like, the whole week, it's like talking about the games and talking about, and then he talks about how much money he put in.
1: Listen. Okay, hold on. But where's the cheating? Is he cheating behind your back?
3: I don't think he's cheating. I don't think that's the problem at all.
2: Maybe he doesn't have enough money to cheat or time.
1: Yes.
2: Oh, see, I think at this point, he's lucky to have Yvette, frankly.
3: Well, you think that, but he's constantly threatening to break up with me. Every time I do something he doesn't like, every time I say something he doesn't like, he's like, I'm going to leave you.
1: Okay, I understand. But if he's not, if you don't think he's cheating behind your back, what do you want us to do?
3: I'm done. I put up with so much crap from this guy, talked about marriage and looked at rings, but then every time I do something he doesn't like, every time I say something or whatever, he's just like, that's it. It's over. That's it. It's done. And it's too much. I can't live like this.
1: You're constantly living with a guy that constantly threatens you about leaving you?
3: Yeah, no, it's too much. It's one foot in, one foot out. He can't decide.
2: That's awful.
1: All right, let's get him on the phone. Let's start with if he sends the roses to you.
2: What kind of platform does Carlos use for betting?
3: DraftKings. He's obsessed with it.
1: Here we go.
2: What's this fabulous man's name? Jeez.
3: Carlos.
2: Carlos.
1: All right, Carlos. Here we go.

0: Carlos.
1: Hi, Carlos. How are you? Did I catch you at a okay time? I'll just need to have a chat for just a minute.
0: It depends.
1: My name's Marie, and I'm calling from DraftKings.
0: What's going on? What's up?
1: Well, I'm calling because you have done an amazing job. Because you've been placing so many bets with us, and we have a deal with RedRoses.com where we're going to give you a dozen long-stem roses. And I just
0: now for Jalen Brunson, King of New York.
1: That's love. That's love right there.
0: I'm sending you the roses, sweetheart.
1: Oh, that's very sweet. But anybody else in your life? I don't know.
0: Yeah, her name is Yvette Rodriguez.
1: Okay.
0: She lives in Island Park.
1: Okay. I'll get the full address in a minute. What do you want to say on the card?
0: Little play on words here, honey. You ready? Maureen.
1: It's Marie, but go ahead.
0: Yvette, I bet you're happy to be with me.
1: Okay. Yvette, I bet you're happy
2: You get it, right? No, yeah. Do you get the whole play on words?
1: Yeah.
2: I bet.
1: Unfortunately, I do get it.
2: I bet. I bet you're happy.
0: Yo, you're a dream, Maureen.
1: It's Marie.
2: All right. Let's bring everything to the forefront here. Yvette, are you still on the line? Yvette?
3: Yes, I'm still here. Huh? Yeah, I'm still here.
2: Mm-hmm. Yvette, boy, quite...
1: interesting character.
2: Quite a catch there. Yeah, Carlos, listen, my name's Hollywood Hamilton. I'm with KT Radio here in New York City. You're on something called...
0: Nice.
2: Yeah, we are on something called War of the Roses. We're not with DraftKings. We're actually with WKTU Radio here in New York City. Now, I want you to hold tight because I'm going to offer you an incentive in just a few minutes, which I'm sure you're going to take, to be on the show later on this afternoon at 5:40. But your girlfriend of 3 years, Yvette, has been on the phone the entire time. Yvette, here's the deal. He's sending the roses to you. So, congratulations. That's all you wanted.
1: And apparently, you are really happy to be with him.
2: Because of the fact that it seems like she thinks you have a gambling issue. You have a gambling problem.
3: You know, I don't care if you're not cheating. Cheating is just the least of our worries. You have a gambling issue. You gamble too much. That's all you care about. You don't care about me. Yo. Like,
0: Bing
3: let's
0: bong.
3: Talk
0: yeah,
3: about
0: the
3: our
0: Knicks
3: life.
0: Want us all this money. How do you think I'm taking care of your hair, your nails? I already told you, if this keeps going, I'm out.
3: Why don't we just end it right here, and I'm just say I'm out. How about that?
0: I'm walking out the door already if you keep this up.
1: Wow.
3: Okay, I don't think you get it. This is over. We're breaking up. It's done.
0: Stop lying.
1: You really don't think she's serious?
2: She wants out. She's leaving you.
0: Yeah. I'm coming home right now, getting my stuff, and I'm out of here.
3: He doesn't even need a pack. His stuff will be packed for him outside on the...

0: where he belongs.
1: Way to go.
2: Wow. All right. And that is that. We're going to check back with you in a few weeks, okay? We want to see how you're doing, okay? All right.
0: I'm going to be doing great without this man in my life.
1: Oh, that's right. Wow. That's right. More closet space.
0: My shoes need space.
1: Fill it up, girl. Yeah.
0: My shoes need space.

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1: What we're going to do right here is go back. Way back.
2: It is the listener feel-good flashback track of the day.
3: Big pun. Still not a player, of course. 1998, of course. Oh, this is definitely feel good, but who would suggest this, Marie?
4: Sonny from Marble Hill texted us at 69935, and he writes, back in the day, whenever the guys were heading out, my roommate Marcus would blast it while getting dressed. He stared in the mirror, singing his heart out like he owned the song. Then one day, he learned his girl was crushing a lot, too. She was just not crushing him. Now we play it just to mess with him. Here's hope.
3: I don't know what's better, playing the song or listening to you read that.
4: What does that mean exactly?
2: Well, this is the clean version. I don't want to go into it with you, Marie, but
4: okay,
2: this is the clean
4: sure?
2: version. Still not a player. Yeah, nice
4: smashing. Come on.
2: Feel good flashback track of the day.

0: By the way, now you explained to me what crushing meant, and I'm glad they used crushing instead of that other
1: word. Right, that's what I mean. That's the clean version. Right,
0: yeah, there. That's just not okay.
2: So that song was released on March 28th of 1998 as the second single from his debut album, Capital Punishment, and it featured R&B singer Joe. Now, a little about Big Pun, who emerged from the Bronx underground hip-hop scene. He was discovered by Fat Joe. His 1998 debut album, Capital Punishment, was the first solo Latin hip-hop record to go platinum, and it was nominated for a Grammy for Best Rap Album in 1999, holding the number one spot on the top R&B albums chart for 2 weeks. Now, he struggled with weight issues his entire life and ended up suffering a heart attack and respiratory failure and died at the age of 28. He's buried at Woodlawn Cemetery in the Bronx.
3: Interesting. Thank you, Astra. There it is. The flashback feel-good track of the day. By the way, we need you. 69935. Text us your favorite feel-good flashback track of your life. Tell us why. We might be playing your song tomorrow, same time every day at 7 o'clock right here on KTU.
4: What's happening?
2: 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They're not taking any cash. Broadway's singing waiters may have some competition. Diner 24, the Gramercy Park restaurant, is opening a new location in the theater district just a few blocks away from Ellen's Stardust Diner, and they're bringing their own singing wait staff. Now, Ellen's owner, Ellen Hart, telling her staff not to take a shift with the competition, while Diner 24's Stratis Morfogen says everyone is welcome. Now, with that said, may the best singing waiter win. The Hoboken Italian Festival celebrated its 100th anniversary on Saturday at Sinatra Park with food, live music, family activities, and of course, plenty of Italian favorites. The four-day festival honored Madonna de Martiri and dates back to 1927 when immigrants from Molfetta brought the tradition to Hoboken. Gracie Abrams is the face of the new Chanel fragrance Coco Crush Absolute, and there was a pop-up over the weekend to celebrate the launch. Now, if you happen to miss it, it's going to be returning on the 18th to the 20th. You'll get to experience the new scent, get your hands on some complimentary Chanel beauty products, and of course, do a little shopping. Tomorrow, Domino Park in Brooklyn's hosting their last night of free summer evenings of outdoor movies this season. They do two screenings per day, starting with a family-friendly show at 4 p.m. and the main feature at 7 p.m. So tomorrow, you can watch High School Musical 2, followed by Fame. And September 20th through October 4th is going to be New York City's first ever Pizza Week, where more than 20 pizzerias from Manhattan, Brooklyn, and Queens are going to be serving up limited edition signature slices like the Al Pastor, the Red, White, and Green Point Square, and you're even going to find a chicken shawarma slice. 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And that, my friends, is what's happening.
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0: right here, and we love you so much for listening.
1: Oh, no.
0: So, but you know what? We were, Marie and I were talking about this earlier today. Question of the morning. Things we did as kids that would never fly today. Think about what life was like when we were kids versus kids today, and how much we got away with when we were younger.
2: I remember never ever sitting in a car seat, ever. Growing up, never had a car seat. Always would just sit in the back with like a seatbelt across. And it's like you could be like 3 years old, no car seat.
0: Yeah. I remember back in the day when I pulled out my motocross bike and jumped over other kids as kids were laying down. It would start you know, you build the ramp and you got your three best friends, right? They're going to lay down first. Mm-hmm. So you successfully jump over three kids and then you expand. You get old Wally down the street. Get over here. You're going to be a part of the gang. Come on over here now. So Wally comes over. He's the fourth kid.
2: At the end that you might end up hitting.
0: Yeah. No, that's your sister. Then you put your sister in as number four. Next thing you know, you're

0: Boys and flying in the air that you guys want to do. My two boys used to do crazy stuff like that.
1: Crazy. Jumping off.
2: How big can I get that rain umbrella? How can I buy? As a 9-year-old kid, can I? Will it hold? Because I was a petite kid anyways.
3: You're a petite adult.
2: I am a petite adult. Yes, I am. I am.
3: Give you 100 balloons, you're going to be up in the air.
1: But again, things you would not get away with today. It's a different parenting style. It's all different. And here's a text from Nancy in the 718. She says, when I was a kid, I could babysit at the age of 9. I would never do that today to my kids.
3: Right? That's true. Look, Michelle from 718 just texted in. She said, my parents would leave us in the car while they ran into the store. Sometimes the windows were barely cracked and nobody thought twice about it.
1: Oh, gosh. True.
2: And that old station wagon. I love it.
1: Here's Mark from the 212. I used to roam the streets a lot. No problem. Be home by dark. That was the only rule.
2: Be home by dark.
0: Yeah, I remember that.
2: Mm-hmm. Love that one.
3: Joe from 201 just texted in. I can relate to this one. He said, my brother and I used to take the bus into New York by ourselves to go shopping, and we were around 10 and 12. I used to go to Jamaica Avenue and go shopping, and my mom never understood why, but I'm like, you get all the deals there, and I take a bus.
2: Astra at 6 years old. You get all the deals there, Mom.
3: Yeah. I wasn't six, but, you know, not far away.
0: Michelle from 718 says, I remember being 8 or 9 and being sent to the gas station to buy cigarettes for my mom.
2: That I remember doing for my aunt.
1: Oh, so true.
3: Yes. They would never ID us back then.
2: No, back in the day, nobody cared about ID.
0: You want a pack or a whole carton? What does your mom want?
2: Keep them coming in. 69935. Text to 69935. Things we did as kids that would never fly today. It's the Hollywood Hamilton Show and the KTU Morning Crew coming up. So looking forward to finding out what the ticket of the week is going to be, because it's Monday. It's a brand new week. Every single week, it's a different theme, like sports. We give away concert tickets. We give away comedians, concerts. It's a different ticket every week. And this week, it continues. The ticket of the week giveaway at 8 a.m. coming up in a few right here on KTU.

0: Hey, is this your friend, Anthony?
1: Yes. Adam, what's up?
2: Hey, how's it going?
1: How are you?
0: He's a matchmaker?
1: One of the best, too.
0: It's the Hollywood Hamilton Show on the KTU Morning Crew. Please, ladies and gentlemen, welcome Adam. Adam is a matchmaker here on Matchmaker Day. So, Adam, they came up with a day just for you, apparently.
2: It is a crazy day where we get to think about not dating apps and all the other ways of meeting singles.
0: Right. Walk us in 30 seconds. Walk us through, what do you do in a day? What's your day like?
2: Yeah, I mean, so our company, we have about 65 matchmakers and dating experts, coaches, and so their job is to support your love journey. So they help you get ready for love, find love, and then help you maintain a healthy relationship. So we sit down with you, we understand what you're looking for, both physically, emotionally, values, life stages, ambitions, where you want to be. Then we scour the country. We literally have a team of people headhunting all over the place, looking for your specific match, vetting them, screening them, sometimes credit checking them, depending on what you want, and bringing you back only the best matches for you to have the most amazing dates and find your person.
0: Wow, that's amazing. And here comes the big question. Why is your friend Astra still single? Why can't you do anything? What is the problem with this woman?
2: Astra and I have been, we've been knowing each other for a long time. We've been chatting here and there and everywhere. And I think that Astra needs to get fully inducted into 3-day rule and set her up on amazing.
3: A guy with money. That's it. That's
1: all. Shut up, Anthony.
4: That's the only requirement.
3: Very simple.
2: She needs way more than that.
1: Thank you, Adam. Thank you.
2: So an average person on a dating app, it takes about 5 to 6 years to find a person on a dating app. And dating apps have a 9% success rate. So for all the singles out there, you know you've been on these apps. You've been perusing through hundreds of thousands of people at this time.
3: Yeah, they're a waste of time.
2: Catfishers, yep. Breadcrumbers, if anyone dates, they show up. They look way different from their photos. They're creeps. The thing is, on a dating app, you could adopt any persona you want. If you're a person X in the real world, on an app, you can be whomever. And we've seen too much of shadiness when we go on dates with people from apps. There is no vetting. There is no standard.
0: A lot of catfishing, right?
3: He's not wrong.
4: Now, Adam, I do have a question. Let's say I sign up for your services and you match me up with someone. If it doesn't work out, is there a return policy where I can get another one matched
1: another
4: up
1: with man?
4: Me?
0: You could send them back. Well, send the guy back.
2: For you, we'll keep them coming for sure. But the way that our system, technically, the way that we work is you can sign up at 3dayrule.com and it's free.
4: Uh-huh.
2: So you can create a free profile on 3-Day Rule, and if you end up being a match for one of our clients, a matchmaker will literally call you, screen you, tell you all about the client. You can decide, okay, that person seems interesting or not, and it could be a free experience. So for all the singles that are listening that don't want to pay or not really sure about it, you can always sign up on 3dayrule.com. Just throw your hat in the ring. You never know.
4: Interesting.
0: I love that. Okay. All right. Very nice. Why has dating become so complicated? What is the problem today? Why? I used to love my dating before I got married. I mean, I love the vulnerability of it. Like, you know, you're in a club, you go up to somebody, you feel them out a little bit, and then you either ask them out or for the number. What happened to those
1: days? Nobody talks to anyone anymore. That's what happened.
0: Why?
2: I think we need to ask Astra because she knows. She's in New York City. She's in the market. She is what I call a 10 on 10.
0: I don't know why you don't use Astra as a social experiment on why.
4: She's your guinea pig, Adam.
0: Yeah.
2: She really is truly a high quality, loving, caring, supportive person. She is an awesome match, would be an awesome client, 100%. Hands down. I have no disagreement about that. But I will say, dating in big cities like New York has become challenging because in so many ways, don't you feel, Astra, like dating has become a job? You're spending so much time and energy into this thing.
4: Well, I come from a different perspective, Adam. I've been married and divorced 4 times, so I kind of feel like I thought it was three. No, I married the same guy twice.
0: Right.
3: So we had it wrong the whole time? Actually more?
4: I don't feel like maybe there is anybody out there. I used to seem hopeful that there was a soulmate for me out there, but now I kind of feel like I'm a little burnt. And I'll be honest with you, it's a little scary to kind of put myself out there again because it's slim pickings.
2: I think here's the thing. For the people out there that are still on the dating apps have given us this expectation that people are not human beings. That we can treat them any way we want to treat them, that we can say whatever we want to say, we can ghost them, we can breadcrumb them, we can treat them horribly. American adults are more single than they've ever been in the history of this country. Right. And so it's just so difficult to find your person because in cities like New York or Chicago or LA, you're competing with your time. Your time is so valuable between work and your friends.
4: But you've also been hurt. You almost feel like you're damaged.
1: You're closed off.
4: You know, you're very damaged. Your heart's been damaged. You're hurt.
2: Your heart's been damaged, and you need to repair your heart. And I think that's where matchmaking comes in, because at a company like 3-Day Rule, you're getting a date coach and a matchmaker and a recruiter. So as an industry, matchmaking is between 70 and 80% success rate. So,
5: whoa! Give us the Instagram handle, please. What is the 3-Day Rule?
2: Yeah,
5: where do we find you?
2: The number 3, Day Rule on Instagram, or 3dayrule.com. Tons of relationship content, and we have a hit podcast called You Seem Great, which is tons of relationship content. We have a lot of Bravo celebrities on, Netflix directors, producers, actors talking to us about dating and relationship. It is really nitty-gritty, and it is good. You'll learn a lot from it. So You Seem Great is our podcast.
0: All right, okay. And we appreciate you calling in, man. We really do.
4: Yay, thanks, Adam.

We are 103.5 KTU. I'm Astra from Hollywood Hamilton and the KTU Morning Crew. And coming up at 8, we've got my entertainment report. And then right after that, we're hooking you up with tickets. You can come to the New York City Wine and Food

0: 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Astra's Entertainment News.
1: Happy Monday. Hope you had a great weekend. I know I have an incredible story to kick things off with. Lady Gaga is a mama. Her and her fiance, Michael Polanski, welcomed their first baby. And we know that because the three of them surprised everyone when they were seen for the first time in months out and about in Northern California the other day. Now, no other details about the baby have been confirmed, like the name, the date of birth, or the sex. But the pair reportedly both took time off of work this summer to be with their new baby. So congratulations to Mother Monster, who can now live up to that name. Speaking of moms, Heidi Klum surprised her son Henry with a Ferrari for his 21st birthday, and it's all because of a bet that he made with her 7 years ago during a game of Mario Kart. Now, apparently he won the bet and was promised the Ferrari when he turned 21, and now he got himself an F430. Celine Dion made her long-awaited return to the stage on Saturday when she kicked off the first show of her 26-date Paris residency, and she sang through tears as the crowd erupted in excitement. Of course, she thanked her fans for their support and patience, saying that she's feeling good and strong after her battle with stiff person syndrome, which we all know she was diagnosed with back in December of 2022. Dakota Johnson and Machine Gun Kelly were seen getting out of an SUV here in New York City over the weekend and heading into Taylor Swift's apartment in Tribeca. Now, the two reportedly first met at Taylor's wedding, and here's the kicker. According to TMZ, Taylor was not even at the apartment because her hubby Travis is gearing up for his first home football game tonight in Kansas City. It was announced that Snoop Dogg's going to be hosting this year's MTV VMAs, which airs live from LA September 27th, making it the first time since 2017 that the award show's not going to be in our area. Now, Madonna has the most nominations with 11, including Video of the Year for Confessions to the Film, Artist of the Year, and Song of the Year for Bring Your Love. Taylor Swift has 9, including Artist of the Year. And they're followed by Ariana Grande and Sabrina Carpenter with 7 nominations each, as well as Bruno Mars, Pink Pantheress, and Zara Larsson with 5. Nirvana is going to be honored that night with the Video Vanguard Award. After a unanimous vote, looks like Nashville Airport will be renamed after Dolly Parton, which would make her the first woman whose name is displayed at one of America's 50 busiest airports. Now, according to airport officials, the change could take a year or more because they have to work with Dolly's estate to determine how they might split profits from merchandise sales, among other things. And season 52 premiere of SNL is going to be kicking off on Saturday, September 26th, with Jalen Brunson from the New York Knicks making his hosting debut along with Cat's Eye as the musical guest. And the lineup for the following 3 weeks were also revealed. October 3rd, Dakota Johnson hosts with Turnstile as the musical guest. Shane Gillis hosts October 10th with Rosalia as the musical guest. And on Halloween night, Indy Navarrete hosts with Gracie Abrams as the musical guest. And that is the Dirt to Dish.

The New York City Wine and Food Festival coming to town in October, and we want to get you in on Saturday, October 17th, hosted by Chef Kwame Onwuachi. He's the chef behind Tatiana, which has been named the number one restaurant here in New York City by the New York Times for 2 years in a row. If you're caller number 10 right now, you're getting a pair of tickets in. 1-800-245-1035.

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2: KTU, who's this?
3: Holly.
2: Where are you from?
3: Staten Island.
2: Happy Monday. You're our winner.
3: Thank you.
2: You are going to be going to the New York City Wine and Food Festival on Saturday, October 17th, hosted by Kwame Onwuachi, which is one of the most celebrated chefs here in America. The chef right behind Tatiana, which is named the number one restaurant here in the city.
3: Thank you.
2: And thank you for listening. Have so much fun at New York City Wine and Food Festival After Dark. It's at the rooftop at Pier 17. 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

0: something good. Who's on Tell Me Something Good?
1: Adam from Paramus.
2: Tell me something good.
0: Paramus, New Jersey. It's Adam, everyone. Tell me something good. All right.
3: Adam.
0: For a KTU Morning Crew t-shirt, Adam, tell me something good.
1: Well, I've been a long-time listener, a big-time fan of the show. I've been debating on calling because something happened. I'm not quite sure. Something's been bothering me a little bit. I'm not really quite sure, but I guess.
0: Go ahead. Take a deep breath and let it out for that KTU Morning Crew t-shirt, Adam.
1: Okay.
0: There's no judging. Are you judging, Marie? I'm not judging.
3: No, never.
0: Not yet. No, we're not judging yet. Let's go.
1: I was riding my e-bike in Paramus, my hometown, leaving Chipotle right on Route 4. And when I was coming out of the parking lot, this car just slams right into me. And then that's the last thing I remembered.
3: Gosh.
1: And I flew almost 100 feet.
0: How fast was this car?
3: Gosh.
1: It turns out I ended up, I was deceased, actually. I ended up passing away and they ended up resuscitating me after about a minute. And brought me back to life, actually.
3: Oh my goodness.
4: Wow, coded at the scene. That's insane. Oh. You sound so good. What happened?
1: After 7 long months, I'm still doing physical therapy twice a week, and they've got me back. I'm now walking now.
3: Oh, okay.
1: It's unbelievable. Wow.
3: 7 months. Oh, Adam.
0: Okay. All right.
3: Oh.
1: But that's actually not why I'm calling. I'm calling because while I was under or pronounced dead for the minute, it was like a warm light, and then I saw my mother, which was great.
0: Wow. Okay.
4: In a vision. Is your mother with us still?

0: My mom, my mom actually passed away in 2020.
1: Okay, I'm so sorry to hear. Okay.
0: But that's not, but there's something I can't get over.
2: Did she say anything to you, or?
0: It was just, I couldn't tell if she was actually speaking or if it was just appearing in my mind, kind of.
2: Yeah.
0: She was telling me, go, no, it's not your time now.
1: Right, right.
0: Like a kind of like a message.
1: Right, okay.
0: It was almost like falling through a tunnel, and I kind of just like regained a little bit of consciousness.
3: It's beautiful.
0: Something's been really troubling me this whole time, and I haven't talked to pretty much almost anybody about it.
1: What? More?
2: God. What?
0: My father is still very much alive.
1: Okay, all righty. Go ahead, Adam. Just get it out. Get it out. This is killing me. Go ahead. No pun intended.
0: There was like an unknown man, like a man I had no idea who he was, like standing behind my mom.
3: And you don't recognize him?
2: Really?
0: Like, it was nobody I recognized.
1: Maybe. It sounds like it could be an episode of War of the Roses.
3: Can mom... That's... Stop. Okay. Can mom cheat in heaven? I don't think so.
1: I don't know, but...
0: Say it ain't so.
1: Wow.
2: Well, I'm sure that was very shocking. The whole experience sounds
1: Why would this other man trouble you? Why would he trouble you?
0: The way they were standing was a very odd. It was the way you would stand in a photo, like the way couples would stand in a photo where she was standing.
1: Oh, my God. My God. It was a prom picture photo?
2: Did he say anything to you?
0: He just was kind of looking at me.
1: Nothing like, get back in bed. Cook me some breakfast. Where's that breakfast?
2: Sean, the man is sharing an intimate moment in his life. Wait.
1: Sorry. Oh, God, I'm going to hell. I'm going to hell now.
3: Definitely going to hell.
1: Locked and loaded. Locked and loaded for hell now.
3: Definitely.
1: I mean, am I the only one thinking this? I'm sorry.
3: No, it's funny, but you know. I'm going with you, apparently. So.
0: You know, it's much funnier when he does it to the other people on the phone.
1: Adam, all right. I do apologize. It's just, man, I don't know what to say, Adam. I'm glad you're alive, and I'm glad you're back with us, and...
3: I think you should be comforted, by the vision. No doubt. Yeah.
2: Yes, you got to experience something that nobody really experiences, ever.
1: Yeah, that is a first on telling
2: That's
1: something good. All right, Adam.
2: Like Sean said earlier, we're glad you're still with us. We're glad you're listening. Yeah. We hope we make you laugh as you're doing rehab. And
1: last question. Hey, did it make you think about life differently at this point? You got to see your mom again?
0: Oh, absolutely.
1: Okay. All right.
0: Absolutely. It was nice to see my mom, and you cherish every moment that you have now. You don't take it for granted anymore. Now.
1: Okay, Adam.
0: That's what I've done.
2: Yes, Adam. Thank you for that.
1: That's first. All right, KT.
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5: 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It's Astra from Hollywood Hamilton and the KTU Morning Crew. 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So today's winner is David Payne from Performing Arts Center over at American Dream in East Rutherford, New Jersey. And here's what he had to say. The box office team deserves to be the next Office of the Week on KTU because they're constantly working behind the scenes to make sure everyone has an amazing experience, helping audiences get in the door and keeping all of the exciting performances running smoothly. Well, congratulations, David. 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Tell us your office, a little bit about it, and why you guys deserve to be crowned Office of the Week. 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
2: So I got Yvette. I got Yvette on the phone.
3: Oh, I love that name.
2: Isn't that a great name?
3: Yeah.
2: I've always loved Yvette as well.
3: Yeah.
2: Hey, Yvette.
3: What's happening, Yvette? Tell us what's going on.
4: He has a gambling problem. He'll bet on anything. But right now, because the NBA's in playoffs, like, it's stressing me out. And not paying attention. He don't want to leave the house. It's just too much.
3: Wow.
4: It's too much.
3: Wow.
4: Yeah, but it's like, if it was just the games, that'd be one thing. But it's like, the whole week, it's like talking about the games and talking about, and then he talks about how much money he put in.
2: Okay, hold on. But where's the cheating? Is he cheating behind your back?
4: I don't think he's cheating. I don't think that's the problem at all. Okay.
3: Maybe he doesn't have enough money to cheat or time.
2: Yes.
3: Oh, see, I think at this point, he's lucky to have Yvette, frankly.
4: Well, you think that, but he's constantly threatening to break up with me. Every time I do something he doesn't like, every time I say something he doesn't like, he's like, I'm going to leave you.
2: Okay, I understand. But if he's not, if you don't think he's cheating behind your back, what do you want us to do?
4: I'm done. Like, okay. I put up with so much crap from this guy, talked about marriage and looked at rings, but then every time I do something he doesn't like, every time I say something or whatever, he's just like, that's it. It's over. That's it. It's done. And it's too much. I can't live like this.
2: You're constantly living with a guy that constantly threatens you about leaving you?
4: Yeah, no, it's too much. It's one foot in, one foot out. He can't decide.
3: That's awful.
2: All right, let's get him on the phone. Let's start with if he sends the roses to you.
3: What kind of platform does Carlos use for betting?
4: DraftKings. He's obsessed with it.
2: Here we go.
3: What's this fabulous man's name? Jeez.
4: Carlos.
3: Carlos.
2: All right, Carlos. Here we go.

0: Carlos.
1: Hi, Carlos. How are you? Did I catch you at a okay time? I'll just need to have a chat for just a minute.
0: It depends.
1: My name's Marie, and I'm calling from DraftKings.
0: What's going on? What's up?
1: Well, I'm calling because you have done an amazing job. Because you've been placing so many bets with us, and we have a deal with RedRoses.com where we're going to give you a dozen long-stem roses. And I just
0: now for Jalen Brunson, King of New York.
1: That's love. That's love right there.
0: I'm sending you the roses, sweetheart.
1: Oh, that's very sweet. But anybody else in your life? I don't know.
0: Yeah, her name is Yvette Rodriguez.
1: Okay.
0: She lives in Island Park.
1: Okay. I'll get the full address in a minute. What do you want to say on the card?
0: Little play on words here, honey. You ready? Marie.
1: It's Marie, but go ahead.
0: Yvette, I bet you're happy to be with me.
1: Okay. Yvette, I bet you're happy
2: You get it, right? No, yeah. Do you get the whole play on words?
1: Yeah.
2: I bet.
1: Unfortunately, I do get it.
2: I bet. I bet you're happy.
0: Yo, you're a dream, Maureen.
1: It's Marie.
2: All right. Let's bring everything to the forefront here. Yvette, are you still on the line? Yvette?
3: Yes, I'm still here. Huh? Yeah, I'm still here.
2: Mm-hmm. Yvette, boy, quite
1: interesting character.
2: Quite a catch there. Yeah, Carlos, listen, my name's Hollywood Hamilton. I'm with KT Radio here in New York City. You're on something called...
0: Nice.
2: Yeah, we are on something called War of the Roses. We're not with DraftKings. We're actually with WKTU Radio here in New York City. Now, I want you to hold tight because I'm going to offer you an incentive in just a few minutes, which I'm sure you're going to take, to be on the show later on this afternoon at 5:40. But your girlfriend of 3 years, Yvette, has been on the phone the entire time. Yvette, here's the deal. He's sending the roses to you. So, congratulations. That's all you wanted.
1: And apparently, you are really happy to be with him.
2: Because of the fact that it seems like she thinks you have a gambling issue. You have a gambling problem.
3: You know, I don't care if you're not cheating. Cheating is just the least of our worries. You have a gambling issue. You gamble too much. That's all you care about. You don't care about me. Yo. Like,
0: Bing
3: let's
0: bong.
3: Talk
0: yeah,
3: about
0: the
3: our
0: Knicks
3: life.
0: Who won us all this money. How do you think I'm taking care of your hair, your nails? I already told you, if this keeps going, I'm out.
3: Why don't we just end it right here, and I'm just say I'm out. How about that?
0: I'm walking out the door already if you keep this up.
1: Wow.
3: Okay, I don't think you get it. This is over. We're breaking up. It's done.
0: Stop lying.
1: You really don't think she's serious?
2: She wants out. She's leaving you.
0: Yeah. I'm coming home right now, getting my stuff, and I'm out of here.
3: He doesn't even need a pack. His stuff will be packed for him outside the curb where he belongs.
1: Way to go.
2: Wow. All right. And that is that. We're going to check back with you in a few weeks, okay? We want to see how you're doing, okay? All right.
3: I'm going to be doing great without this man in my life.
1: Oh, that's right. Wow. That's right. More closet space.
3: My shoes need space.
1: Fill it up, girl. Yeah. My shoes.

0: need space.
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0: Yeah, 103.5 KTU, the beat of New York with the crew. You got Hollywood Hamilton here, and then I guess Wendy coming in at 10 o'clock, the adorable. 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And then, yeah, it's Pro Style. 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Now it is time for Marie's inspirational moment of the morning. Marie?
1: Are you a negative Nelly or a positive Polly? The way you think really does shape your day. Negative Nellies tend to focus on worry and what might go wrong, often expecting the worst before anything even happens. Positive Pollies try to focus on peace, kindness, and what's going right. And that mindset brings more calm, joy, and light to their day and to the people around them. The good news is you get a choice on how you show up today. So come on, positive Pollies. Let's get out there and have a great day.
0: I am a negative Nelly.
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0: 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Take it to the max. Take it to the max. Please just rewind. Let me take it to the max.
1: Would you accept a date with someone just for the free food? I mean, especially if you're only mildly interested in the person, but you're really interested in the restaurant. 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

Our very own Judy Torres has a memoir coming out September 29th called No Reason to Cry. Love that title, obviously. 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It's KTU.

103.5 KTU, the beat of New York. Good morning, it's Wendy. And how about that news from over the weekend that Mother Monster is an actual mother? Congratulations to Lady Gaga and her fiancé. They welcomed their first child together. And more on that at KTU.com.

Well, a lot of exciting things on the schedule for today. For one, we have Mariska Hargitay, who hosts the Emmy Awards over on NBC tonight. And Dolly Parton, of course, will be remembered. And Jean Smart could make Emmy history. So a lot of excitement, like I said. It's 103.5 KTU, the beat of New York, and 2.5 hours of nonstop music.

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Don't mind if I do with those midnight margaritas. And spooky season officially kicked off with Practical Magic 2 debuting atop the North American box office. It took

103.5 KTU, and we're enjoying these late sunsets while we still can, because this Thursday, that marks the tri-state area's final 7 p.m. sunset of the year. So enjoy.

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1: People who don't respond to emails, they just give me a yes, a no, a thumbs down, a smoke signal. 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The silence is killing me.
0: Oh, girl, I feel that. 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

Well, some good news to kick off the work week. We can eat salad again. Yes, federal health officials have officially declared the nationwide cyclospora outbreak to be over. Thank goodness. It's 103.5 KTU, the beat of New York.

We are feeling good on this Monday. It's 103.5 KTU, the beat of New York with Wendy here. And maybe you had a big event this past weekend. If you're feeling drained, either the day after a wedding, a big family gathering, or even a tough conversation, scientists are now talking about this experience. And they're calling it an emotional hangover. Yeah, it has nothing to do with drinking, by the way. It is this mental and physical exhaustion that can follow any intense emotional event. It can be happy or stressful, by the way. And psychologists believe that these big feelings activate the nervous system, which requires a lot of energy to process. Now, us fellow neurodivergent people, this happens with pretty typical social interactions too. Like, that's why we need our recovery time. But the good news is that recovery is like a regular hangover. Just get plenty of sleep, you eat well, you stay hydrated, and give yourself some grace.

minutes away from your commercial-free lunch break beats with DJ Jenny Costa on the turntable. So if there's a song you want to hear or maybe you want to make a shout-out on this Monday, we are all ears. KTU.

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1: Yes, our favorite part of the day. We love our commercial-free lunch break beats and my girl DJ Jenny Costa on the turntables. Now, this hour, you are in for a treat because coming up with the throwback track, I have your pair of tickets to see Tupelo at Under the K Bridge Park on Saturday. And tickets, of course, are on sale. But try to win them here. That's coming up around 12:42 on the Beat of New York.

for the Emmy Awards tonight over on NBC. Marissa Hargitay is hosting the medical drama The Pitt, is leading this year's field with 25 nominations, while the final season of Hacks follows with a record 24 nods. We're looking forward to all that tonight. Gene Smart could make Emmy history, so we'll see what happens. 103.5 KTU is the beat of New York.

congrats to Lady Gaga. The big news broke on Friday that Mother Monster is an actual mother. So she and her fiance welcomed their first child together. The New York Post broke the news, posting photos of the pair in California holding a newborn. So it's so exciting and also just amazing they were able to keep it a secret, right?

this person who can tell me today's KTU throwback track. Okay, title artist, 800-245-1035. You could win a pair of tickets to see Tuvalu under the K Bridge Park on Saturday. Tickets are on sale at AXS.com.

0: KTU, and that was Jalea Hemmings. 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
1: Pamela.
2: Hi, Pamela. 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
1: Okay.
2: For knowing your throwback track today, Pamela. We're going to get to Indisi Tuvalu, who is playing under the K-Bridge Park on Saturday with a pair of tickets.
1: Okay, now. I'm very excited. Thanks.

So 2 weeks from today, Jimmy Kimmel Live will return to Brooklyn for a week of original shows. We're looking forward to that. 103.5 KTU is the beat of New York.

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Well, it looks as though the London revival of Sunday in the Park with George has been canceled, at least for 2027. They may move it to the following year. We'll see if they have time to recast. KTU.

So there's a new rule for football fans who are headed to MetLife on New Jersey Transit. So you're going to have to show your game ticket at Secaucus Junction, and you'll get a wristband for your return ride home after the game. I guess they're trying to speed things up there. 103.5 KTU, the beat of New York.

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1: Okay, as a crafty lady, I truly appreciate this one. I know we talked about it, but I wanted to mention it officially for Make Your Monday because the Brooklyn Public Library just announced the launch of their craft library. So if you have a library card, you can now rent crafting supplies for free, because we all know if you want to pick up knitting or sewing,

sewing or bracelet making, whatever it is, you got to pay for all these art supplies and it adds up. And especially if you don't really know if this is going to be your craft, right? 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

I'm the man from the big B.A. Won't you come play around my way? Man, listen to what I gotta say. Simple man. Don't you know I am the man? Rock shows here in Japan. Have people shaking my hand.

So Tom Holland has had quite the year. So now the highest grossing actor in worldwide box office history. This comes after, he was in Spider-Man, Brand New Day, The Odyssey. Couldn't have happened to a nicer guy, though, I will say. He and Zendaya just seem awesome. 103.5 KTU is the beat of New York.

We are inside another hour of nonstop music here on 103.5 KTU, and it was a great weekend for sports. Both the Giants and the Jets, they brought home wins in week one. Jets won their opener. Giants beat Dallas on Sunday Night Football. 103.5 KTU.

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Well, she was out of the spotlight for a hot minute, and now it all makes sense because Lady Gaga is now Lady Mama. Congratulations from KTU.

Well, my friend, have the most amazing afternoon. It's gorgeous out there, and Maxwell is coming in next. He's got your tickets to see DJ Pauly D at the rooftop at Pier 17 on Friday, October 9th, so stick around for that. He will be the first house guest. 103.5 KTU as we continue on commercial-free.

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1: Yo, welcome to your Monday afternoon, fam. Hope you're feeling good. The weather is absolutely gorgeous, and I've got a stacked show. Shout out to the Jets and Giants breaking a 17-year-old record. We'll get into that. Did you hear over the weekend that Lady Gaga is literally mother now? My gosh. And how about we just go ahead and dive into the show? Looking for you to be the first house guest. 800-245-1035. Pauly D. Can't hit. DJ Pauly D. Rooftop, Pier 17. You want in? Step into Maxwell's house.

Shakira's been a global citizen for a while. This music festival is more than just a free concert at the Great Lawn in Central Park. It's your chance to not only be a global citizen, to help us eradicate global poverty and to put an end to some of the stuff that's making this planet non-existent at some point in time. Let's just keep it 100%. But anyway, did you hear who we added to Global Citizen Festival? So you didn't know that Alicia Keys and friends gonna be there? That we added, well, you know what?

0: Yesterday was a pretty awesome day to be a New York football fan for both the Jets and the Giants.
1: Wow, dude.
0: It's 103.5 KTU, the beat of New York, and we got to go way back to 2009, the last time both of these teams have started off 1-0 together, same weekend. He's go for it. Yeah, man. Matter of fact, that deserves a round of applause, doesn't it?
2: Yeah!
0: So, my brother is a massive Tennessee Titans fan, so I was talking trash all yesterday because the Jets straight up, you know what I'm saying, belt to bottom. How about we say that right there over the Titans? And then you saw Scataboo, he backflipped and didn't fall, so that was kind of awesome. But then the Giants, 28-20 over the Cowboys.
3: Victory formation time for the Giants.
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5: We've been waiting a long time for one of these in this stadium against the Cowboys.
0: Been waiting a long time, so everybody who...

Brave the humidity last night at MetLife Stadium and made it home past midnight, because it takes forever to leave that stadium, right? At least we got that Giants victory, right? Hey, after the break, we're gearing up for this weekend, our iHeartRadio Music Festival. I'm going to let you know how you could still be a part of the shenanigans.

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2: Inbound Lincoln Tunnel, we do have everything subject to closure with police activity by the South Tube, so those delays are starting to back up onto the Helix. The outbound side, however, is doing just fine. Inbound Holland Tunnel, don't take northbound truck 1 and 9, still subject to closure. Raymond Boulevard with a crash. Southbound truck 1 and 9 loaded, getting to the area with rubbernecking, and Pulaski Skyway approach. That's about a 15-minute delay and 20 minutes in at the Newark Bay Extension. Outbound Holland Tunnel, maybe a 10 to 15-minute delay so far. From the WOR Newsroom, I'm Adrian Watson.
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so many. Did I say Snoop? I didn't even say Snoop. Well, to get you excited for our iHeartRadio Music Festival, your KTU Top 2 this week, when that's coming at you in just about 35 minutes, going to be playing hits from

Low-key, I'm not even mad that we had no idea Lady Gaga had a baby until she finally decided to share the information herself. You know what I'm saying? She and her fiancé, Michael Polanski, over the weekend, they said, yeah, we parents now. So congratulations. Shout out to the two of you. Spotted out. Checking out because Paige Six be everywhere. Oh, my God. She spotted out with the baby swaddled up against her bosom out walking. She also had said the reason why she wanted to keep things a secret. Because very few secrets survive in today's society, and ain't that the truth? So, Lady Gaga, congratulations. If you need a Funkle, I'm right here. I'll babysit.

0: bangers from artists you're going to hear from and see on Disney Plus and Hulu at our iHeartRadio Music Festival. Let's go with some Major Lazer. I was going to play a different song, but then I was like, you know what? This one right here just kind of feels a little different. You know what I'm saying? Shout out to Diplo, whose name, like Diplo, is short for Diplodocus or Docus, however you want to pronounce it. His favorite dinosaur. Bet you didn't know that. Pony Floor, Major Lazer on your KTU Top 2.
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Let's go.

Like, is there some sort of a, is there some sort of a warning or something? All these sounds going on. Major Lazer, and yes, you are correct. Beyonce, girls, we run the world. It's the same situation. Diplo, along with Switch, Major Lazer, and if you notice that there's this Jamaican superhero character, it's fictional. But they will, and he will, turn up in Vegas this weekend at our iHeartRadio Music Festival. It's your KTU Top 2, dropping some bangers from this weekend's superstars. And this next song sat at number one on the U.S. radio chart for, I think it was like 18, last I checked, when I was doing some research for this, 18 weeks at number one. And you're going to be like, what, KTU is playing this song? Yeah, I am. Nicolas Cage and Meg Ryan actually inspired it. Johnny Resnick, he wrote it for City of Angels. This is Goo Goo Dolls, Iris, at number one.

0: Goo Goo Dolls hit the stage this weekend at our iHeartRadio Music Festival. That, of course, is Iris. And yes, it's your KTU Top 2.
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13: In Nassau County, westbound Northern State at Route 106, that's a new crash. Delays are stretching back to the Seaford Oyster Bay Expressway. Eastbound Southern State now has a 3-mile delay as you approach Hempstead Lake. And the eastbound side slow again past the area of the Wantagh Parkway. Eastbound LIE still loaded through Queens. Eastbound Grand Central Parkway has caught up with those delays. Lincoln Tunnel outbound side about 20 minutes. It's about 25 back in. Holland Tunnel outbound about a 30-minute delay, about 20, 25 back. From the WOR Newsroom, I'm Adrian Watson.
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0: So for the next, I don't know how many more shows, we've got about 20-something left. MSG might be Harry's house, but we all know, we know who's got the keys to the garden, right? Harry Styles, he, during his show over the weekend, had to salute the dude who helped bring the chip to the garden, baby.
1: Jalen Brunson.
0: Place went crazy. Jalen Brunson in the crowd. He was trying to be like all incognito, got his hoodie on, he's sitting there chilling, kicking it. But everybody, when his face was on the screen. I mean, listen. What this man helped do for this city, absolutely awesome. And then Harry had to say this about it.
1: He's just trying to have a quiet night out.
0: Yeah, too bad. His nights aren't quiet anymore.

0: shape of you.
1: Right around the corner, I've got your 535 bribe. I'm not above bribing you. At least I call it a bribe. It's not something else. It is. I'm bribing you to listen to me on Kate. Your tickets to see Monster X. Plus, I've got some Tyla and Sabrina Carpenter in the queue. Here's Leah Thomas and Chris Brown. She's

Here we go. It's your 535 bribe, because there is no shame in my game at all. And I'm telling you exactly what it is. I'm bribing you to listen to me here on KTU. Tickets to see Monsta X. These dudes are dope, by the way. Theater, Madison Square Garden, Tuesday, October 6th. If you want in, just be caller number 10 right now, please. Okay. Thank you. 800-245-1035.

0: 103.5 KTU plays today's rhythm and the biggest throwbacks. And after the break, stick with me. We added some firepower to the Global Citizen Festival. Someone who has won 17 freaking Grammys. Crazy. I'll give you that info in just a little bit. What's going on? Who's this?
1: Hi, this is Nina.
0: How you doing? How you feeling?
1: I'm doing great. How are you doing?
0: I'm doing pretty good. Monday's just about through for me. Sounds like you're headed home from work, from school. What's up?
1: Yes, sir. Heading home from a long day of work.
0: Oh, gosh. You have anybody that you want to spend this this Tuesday, October 6th night with to see Masta X at the theater at MSG?
1: Maybe my son.
0: Boom. There it is. Tell your son that you're going. You're calling number 10. Congratulations.
1: Oh, awesome. Looking forward to it. Thank you.
0: You're welcome. Do me a favor. Stay put, all right? And by the way, if you're listening right now and you're wondering, how come I can't get tickets? Well, 535 throughout the week, or hop on over to Ticketmaster.com to grab some now.

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Alicia Keys, 17-time Grammy Award winner. It's 103.5 KTU, the beat of New York, Global Citizen Festival from the Great Lawn in Central Park, coming up on the 26th. Already, Miss Lauryn Hill and Wyclef Jean, Lenny Kravitz, John Legend, Lainey Wilson, Shaboozy, Tomorrow by Together. Oh, yeah, we also decided, yeah, Victoria Monet, she's going to be there, too. And it's all hosted by Hugh Jackman. And you've heard me say this before, going to say it again. It's more than just a free concert in Central Park.

Did you know that there's a handful of names that you're really not allowed to name your newborn son or daughter? It's 103.5 KTU, the beat of New York. How about we start first with the most popular baby names in 2026 so far? Because there's a handful. Let's go with the top five. Leo at number five, Charlie, Charlotte at number three, Henry number two, Jack number one. The names, as you can hear there, a little bit more traditional than they have been in the past. But as far as these baby names you're not allowed to use, it varies by state. And they're often based on titles or even numbers and even some symbols. Who would name their child at, like the at sign? That's a thing. Messiah, Santa Claus, you're not allowed to use Santa Claus. King or queen, well, like I said, it does vary by state. And all of those names have sparked some legal or even registration disputes in the past. So, interesting, right?

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0: coming into like a new era with new energy, but I really do feel like it's like it's very me. It's a lot of attitude. It's fun. It's kind of playful. All the stuff that I like and all the stuff I want to bring to a live show. It feels weirdly calming too, because I'm just so secure and like confident in this whole thing.
1: Does it feel unforced?
0: So unforced.
1: Yeah.
0: It's just like,
1: this is where I am. This is who I am.
0: Yeah.
2: How strange, dude. She nailed it. And we're going to see her this weekend performing this song at our iHeartRadio Music Festival. It's Midnight Sun on KTU.

0: we finally get Carnegie Deli back in Midtown. It's 103.5 KTU, the beat of New York. Somehow, some way, I'm going to find a way to get a black and white cookie. Or maybe some cheesecake. Maybe it's a sandwich. You know what? Baby steps, right? But no, real talk. It first opened in 1937, and after shutting down a decade ago, the store in Midtown reopens. I'm going to try to. I'm not famous enough.
1: I went deaf on it.
0: Gonna try to find a way to get my picture on the

0: Kennedy Airport. And then westbound, you're slow again from Flatbush Avenue to Knapp Street. Eastbound delays off the Verrazano to Bay Parkway, again Flatbush Avenue to Pennsylvania, and again passing Kennedy Airport. In the Bronx, southbound Bronx River accident before the Cross Bronx, delays go back past Fordham Road. From the WOR Newsroom, I'm Adrienne Watson.
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Yeah, this is the last kind of mellow song you're going to hear for a while. Because in a handful of minutes, DJ Pro Style is going to jump in here. And he's going to crank the tempo way up. The Pro Show. He's the upstairs neighbor to Maxwell's house. Throwing a party from 7 to midnight. So lock in on KTU. 800-245-1035. That's the number for your requests and shout-outs. Here's Bruno Mars with Risk It All. Later, skater.

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2: Well, hello, Monday. How you feeling, pro style? Up in the building on this beautiful Monday evening here to hold you down all the way to midnight. We feeling great, all right? Giants win, Jets win. What more can you ask for, New York? The pro show's on. It's KTU. Let's go.

Let's go. It's 103.5 K2, the Beat of New York Pro Style up in the building. Feeling great, okay? Great weekend for sports in New York. Great day yesterday for some football. The Jets took down the Titans, 23-10. So shout out to all my friends who are Jets fans. And, of course, you know I am a Giants fan. And the Giants handled their business and took down them Cowboys in primetime TV last night. Of course, 28-20, good old-fashioned whooping. And the teams are looking great. You know what I'm saying? So I'm feeling great. We got some Monday Night Football to talk about later on tonight. But I'm with you all the way to the midnight. It's Pro Style. It's the Pro Show right here on KTU. Let's go.

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Oh, yes, we are taking over Vegas. I cannot wait. This Friday and Saturday night, it is going down. BTS, Benson Boone, Cardi B, Ciara, Kenny Chesney, Weezer, Zara Larsson, Snoop Dogg, and more, baby. And you're Yersley Pro Style, live in that building, rocking the arena. 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All right, full details, KT. Let's go.

35 KTU, the beat of New York. So big news. Alicia Keys and Ferenz are going to be joining Lauryn Hill, Wyclef, Lenny Kravitz, John Legend, Lainey Wilson, Shaboozey, and more Saturday, September 26th on the Great Lawn in Central Park. 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Yo!

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3: Bronx-bound Whitestone Bridge, brand new accident, slammed in both directions. The Throgs Neck is moving much better, but then the Cross Island Parkway, some very heavy delays between Northern Boulevard and Hempstead Turnpike. And the southbound side of the Clearview is moving better. The Throgs Neck Bridge is fine. The Triborough Bridge is moving fine as well. The Brooklyn Bridge is still loaded in both directions. Van Wyck, a crash southbound by Hillside Avenue. You're loaded in both directions there. In Edison, New Jersey, southbound Route 287 accident past New Durham. Delays back for over 2 miles. Northbound heavy rubbernecking. From the WOR Newsroom, I'm Adrian Watson.
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